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1: Here's a K97 meteorology forecast. 67 tonight under clear skies, southwest winds around 5 miles per hour. Mainly sunny skies develop and fog in spots early tomorrow. Highs level off around 91. Partly cloudy tomorrow night, lows around 70. Mainly clear Thursday with a high of 92. 94, slight chance of thunderstorms Friday. From the Weatherology Weather Center, I'm staff meteorologist Laura Lockwood. Currently 88.
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3: Wow! 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

without you I'd be nothing. 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I hold on.

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8: Here's a K97 meteorology forecast. Lows dip down to about 67 tonight under clear skies. Winds out of the south around 5 miles per hour. Mainly clear skies develop with fog and spots early tomorrow. High temperatures reach up to 91. Lows dip down to about 70 tomorrow night. Partly cloudy skies. Highs around 92 Thursday under mainly clear skies. 94 Friday. From the Weatherology Weather Center, I'm staff meteorologist Laura Walker. Right now, it's 84 degrees.
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0: 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All proceeds will go toward purchasing bikes for Connoisseur Media's Bikes for Tykes program. 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The Bait of Iowa District 10 Bikes for Tykes run.
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7: Here's a K97 weatherology forecast. We'll dip down to about 67 tonight under clear skies. Winds out of the south around 5 miles per hour. Mainly clear skies develop with fog and spots early tomorrow. High temperatures reach up to 91. We'll dip down to about 70 tomorrow night. Partly cloudy skies. Highs around 92 Thursday under mainly clear skies. 94 Friday. From the Weatherology Weather Center, I'm staff meteorologist Laura Lockwood. Currently, it's 77 degrees.
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9: Here's a K97 weatherology forecast. Lows dip down to about 67 tonight under clear skies. Winds out of the south around 5 miles per hour. Mainly clear skies develop with fog and spots early tomorrow. High temperatures reach up to 91. Lows dip down to about 70 tomorrow night. Partly cloudy skies. Highs around 92 Thursday under mainly clear skies. 94 Friday. From the Weatherology Weather Center, I'm staff meteorologist Laura Walker. Currently 79.
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1: Here's a K97 meteorology forecast. Lows level off around 67 overnight under clear skies. Winds out of the south around 5 miles per hour. Mainly sunny skies with fog in spots early Wednesday. Daytime highs approaching 91. Partly cloudy Wednesday night, 70. Highs level off around 92 Thursday under partly cloudy skies, 94 Friday. From the Weatherology Weather Center, I'm staff meteorologist Laura Lockwood. Currently, it's 70 degrees.

trying to count the theories I've had pounded in my head that I forgot. I don't remember all that Spanish.

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4: Here's a K97 meteorology forecast. Lows level off around 67 overnight under clear skies. Southwesterly winds around 5 miles per hour. Mainly clear skies develop with fog and spots early Wednesday. High temperatures reach up to 93. Mainly clear skies Wednesday night. Lows level off around 69. That's your updated forecast brought to you by Quickstar, supporting local weather in communities across the state. Currently 69.

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2: Here's a K97 meteorology forecast. Lows level off around 67 overnight under clear skies. Southwesterly winds around 5 miles per hour. Mainly clear skies develop with fog in spots early Wednesday. High temperatures reach up to 93. Mainly clear skies Wednesday night. Lows level off around 69. That's your updated forecast brought to you by Quickstar, supporting local weather in communities across the state. Currently, it's 70 degrees.

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1: Here's the K97 weatherology forecast. Lows level off around 67 overnight under clear skies, southwesterly winds around 5 miles per hour. Daytime highs approaching 93. Wednesday, mainly clear skies develop with fog in spots early. Mainly clear skies Wednesday night, lows dip down to about 69. From the Weatherology Weather Center, I'm meteorologist Jennifer Vujicic. Currently, it's 70 degrees.

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4: This is the K97 weatherology forecast. Lows level off around 66, fog in spots overnight under partly cloudy skies, winds out of the southwest around 5 miles per hour. Daytime highs approaching 91 Wednesday, mainly sunny skies develop with fog in spots early. Lows level off around 69 Wednesday night, mainly clear skies. From the Weatherology Weather Center, I'm meteorologist Jennifer Vujicic. Currently 68.

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7: Here's the K97 weatherology forecast. Patchy fog possible in spots early today. Sunny for this afternoon. Winds will be light and highs top out near 91 degrees. Tonight, some passing clouds. Winds remain light. Lows drop to 70. Thursday, lots more sunshine, winds still light, highs warm into the low 90s, then lows fall back to 71 on Thursday night. From the Weatherology Weather Center, I'm meteorologist Phil Jensko. Right now it's 66.

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0: Kane Brown on Iowa's favorite country, K97. Good morning. Welcome to Mason's K97 morning show.
1: Woo!
0: Yeah, I'm very happy to be here with you. A beautiful Wednesday. Similar Wednesday to what we've been having. Actually, it might be a little bit kind of stickier and hazier and warmer in general. 66 right now. That'll clear out eventually, but there is some visibility down in spots. It is a light haze, but just something to keep an eye on, something to think about. 66 degrees, high 90 today, and sun. Yeah, sunny once this haze clears out. So got that to look forward to. Got a way back playback to look forward to in a bit. And later this morning, hanging with my friends of Abate D10, talking about the Bikes for Tykes run this Saturday. Going to be a great day. Got some Jason Aldean. Don't tell on me. K97.

toes, Iowa's favorite country, Mason's K97 morning show. 6:12. Beautiful. Okay, yeah. No, it's kind of hot and muggy out there already. Hazy, 66, high of 90 today. All this week, kind of looking the same. Hey, bright side, Webster County Fair kicks off today. That's right, about 4 o'clock this afternoon.

0: noon or so, I believe they said the carnival's going to be up and running. And, you know, they've got all the free entertainment in the grandstands tonight. Small fee to see some really awesome figure eight races. They've done some great improvements on that track and viewing area out there at the Webster County Fairgrounds. So, yeah, go check them out. I mean, it's free to go check it out. Yeah, like I said, small charge for those grandstands, but yeah, pretty sweet deal. Pretty sweet deal, that free parking and free to go walk around and see all the stuff that's there. Some of the contests on Saturday, maybe that sweet corn feed. Yeah, they're doing it all, baby. WCFairgrounds.com. Check them out for more. Like that and follow their new Facebook page as well, the Webster County Fairgrounds. Well, yesterday was National Mac and Cheese Day, and I did my best to create what America called the perfect mac and cheese. Some dude, he did a series of surveys to try to figure out what all that would entail. I strayed a bit. I didn't use whole milk. I went for the heavy whipping cream. But I used cheddar. I used a three cheddar blend, and I used the twisted noodles, some cavatappi. And it was a hit. The family loved it. So, I don't know about today. I don't think there's any special way you can cook hot dogs. It's National Hot Dog Day. I feel a little bummed I, you know, didn't wear my Joey Chestnut shirt today. Yeah, but then I would have had to take it out of the display case, and that would have been a whole ordeal. Yeah, happy National Hot Dog Day. Quarter after six, Mason's K97 Morning Show.
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The Wayback Playback coming soon, 624. A little hazy out. 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Matt Stell, man-made, K97.

That credit card ain't money in the bank. If it don't sound like a good idea, it probably ain't.

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1: Woo!
0: It is a little hazy outside. It's warm yet, 66 degrees. Sun's shining, going to be shining today, high 90. It's 6:30. It's time for the Wayback Playback. Today we remember a man that was born on this day in 1913. Well, he ain't around anymore. He had a number one hit in 1960, and I'm going to tell you a bit about him after we hear Cowboy Copas, Alabama. It's the Wayback Playback, Iowa's favorite country, K97.

0: Cowboy Copas, the way back, playback, Alabama, Iowa's favorite country, K97. Now, Cowboy Copas lived to be nearly 50, died just a few months before his 50th birthday, 1963, March 5th. It was basically the country equivalent of the day the music died. It was three, you know, rising country stars, you know, Cowboy there, and Patsy Cline was on that plane, as well as Hawkshaw Hawkins, all popular artists there in the early 60s. It was a tragedy, 60-some years ago. And there was a little, on this day in history, there was some glimmer of hope that came through 13 years ago. It was reported that Randy Travis was awake and alert after undergoing brain surgery. His heart was pumping without the assistance of machines, and he was on the road to recovery. It's been a long road, he's fought many battles since then. But this was that day 13 years ago. They said, "All right, here they got him." Yep, entered a physical therapy session facility a couple weeks later. Yeah, we'll honor a little Randy Travis with some Randy Travis here in a bit, and a whole lot more. Zach Bryan's coming up too. Iowa's favorite country, Mason's K97 morning show.
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0: 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Grass, trees, and dew, how I just hate you. Please turn those headlights around. 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
1: Iowa's favorite country, K97. Zach Bryan, Something in the Orange. It's Mason's K97 morning show. The last time I saw that tune perform live, it was this past Saturday. Covered by one Cullen Coyle, a Gilmore City kid. Yeah, he one of the recipients of the Broken Strings program. He's going to be kicking things off at Chords in the Corn, the Humboldt County Dragway, opening up for Brian Martin and Creed Fisher and Tice Delk. That's going to be a fantastic time. Saturday, August 1st is the date for that one. There is, wow, it's a very busy month and season, I suppose you could say. We got stuff going on even in August. The last Saturday in August, Angel Tree WC. Yeah, that ride. Folks at American Tap, that's where it takes off from and ends at. Scott Kirkhart and Jesse Wilson going to be playing that night. You can get signed up tomorrow outside the American Tap. In a couple weeks from tomorrow, you can come see your old pal Mason there. Get signed up for the ride. Chance to win kids' bicycles. It's very cool. They got a couple that they're giving away. Look forward to doing that. Look forward to hanging out. My friends at Abate this Saturday, 11 to 1. I'll be at the sign-up for the Bikes for Tykes run. Yeah, those folks are a lot of fun to hang with. Go on a ride with them. You don't have anything going on Saturday, join them. It's a lot of fun. And Friday, I'll be at the Webster County Fair. That's going to be a blast, too. 3 to 5. 3 to 5 Friday. Hanging out at the fair. That starts tonight. You got the figure eights in the grandstands. Carnival's going to set up. Carnival's set up, I'm sure. But they'll be in full force, I think, about 4 o'clock. If I do recall correctly. Well, we'll talk about middle-aged folks this morning after a bit. We'll talk about all kinds of fun stuff. It's National Hot Dog Day. Honestly, about this point in summer, I'm about hot dogged out. But hey, we got to be festive here. It's Mason's K97 morning show.
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2: Here's the K97 weatherology forecast. Patchy fog possible in spots early today, sunny for this afternoon. Winds will be light and highs top out near 91 degrees. Tonight, some passing clouds. Winds remain light. Lows drop to 70. Thursday, lots more sunshine. Winds still light. Highs warm into the low 90s. The lows fall back to 71 on Thursday night. From the Weatherology Weather Center, I'm meteorologist Phil Jensko. Right now, it's 66.

Trace Atkins, Muddy Water, Iowa's favorite country. Mason's K97 morning show. Woo! Trace Atkins, a sellout at the Fort Dodge Downtown Country Jam last year with Travis Tritt moving there. Who knows? I think it's a pretty cool thing that Fort Dodge, Iowa, a town our size, can sell out some of these big artists. You know, Travis Tritt might not want to sleep on those tickets. I believe you can get them at Hy-Vee. Yeah, you can get those cool physical copies. Or, check out their Facebook. Celebrations Facebook has the link there. That makes it really easy, too, if you just want to get them online. Nice and simple. I think Travis Tritt downtown got some great openers. Stadium Drive. Oh, yeah, Jefferson, Vino, and the fellas. They got the full band for that one. And then Blake Jack going to be there as well. That's awesome. Check them out online if you haven't yet. Who knows? We might hear a little bit of them in the future. For now, we got an old standard from Carrie Underwood. It's 5 till 7 on K97 with two black Cadillacs.

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0: a high and sunny skies yet. So similar to what we've had, a little bit warmer of a start to the day, as we're already seeing that sunshine, and it's 67 degrees. 67 degrees. No, it's a big part of that number is that T after six. Happy birthday, undercover brother Eddie Griffin. Oh, yeah. Cody Johnson, K97.
1: He's a ranch hand in a pinch, man. Hotter than the red on the cattle brand. Cause she's a gold digger with a quick trigger. A cast iron skillet swinging lid flipper.

0: Kelsey Ballerini, homecoming queen. It's Iowa's favorite country, K97, 709. Sunny skies in downtown Fort Dodge, 67 degrees, feeling like 72. No help from that wind. Yeah, it's been calm. It's been calm. It's expected to be like this for a while. Precipitation isn't in the forecast for a bit. Of course, you're hopping out to the Webster County Fair. You can always stop into the nice air-conditioned big building in the middle there. Check out the displays that those kids have put up. There's a lot of neat stuff in there, and it's a little way to beat the heat. It used to be common, you know, you had over the hill parties, people turning 40. You get the walkers out and all that. Well, new article in the Wall Street Journal explores why your 40s don't seem like middle age anymore. In America, life expectancy is 77 for men, 81 for women. So all those numbers have been steadily climbing, with the exception of the pandemic. And 40 is still roughly middle age, but it's more about lifestyle. For example, it's become more common for women to have children later, well into their 40s. Births to women 40 and over has increased a whopping 193% over the past 35 years. Wow, having a baby over 40? What are you thinking? Anyway, median age of a first-time home buyer hit 40 last year, and nearly 20% of the graduate students in America are 40 plus, which shows that many people are shaping their careers at 40, not just looking to downshift toward retirement. Anyway, it was a little over 10 years ago I actually made a career shift, and anywho, probably even though 40-somethings are training for marathons, opening new businesses, having kids, changing careers, less pressure to have it all figured out by 40. Recent years, adulthood appears to have stretched, creating many more possibilities. Indeed, 48 middle age. Feels like it sometimes, though. K97 Sports with Joe Jaden coming up.
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3: 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The third-ranked in Class 4A Fort Dodge Dodgers softball team is going back to the show. The Dodgers rout Sioux City Helan last night in the Class 4A Region 3 final 13-0 in 3.5 innings in a game heard on 92 Rock. The Dodgers are now 38-4 on the year. They've won 11 games in a row and 17 of their last 18. Aubrey Allstott, after last Saturday throwing a four-inning perfect game, last night throws a four-inning no-hitter, striking out three. Offensively, Allstott was 3-for-3, drove in two runs. Three other players had two hits. Ellie Doster hits a three-run home run in the first inning. Dodger coach Andy Adams spoke on the Daniel Tyer postgame show.
4: there's a little bit of relief just because I know that the pressure of what if you're playing a team that's won over 30 games, and that's in the back of our heads. And we knew as a coaching staff what this team can do. The girls know. I was asked multiple times by a lot of people, how good are you going to be? It was over and over. And I said, well, I guess you're going to have to see. They've been working really hard, and we're going to have to see. We honestly knew we were going to be fighters. But I tell you what, up and down the lineup is dangerous. You don't know what we're going to do.
3: The Dodgers will face Clear Creek Amana in the opening round of the Class 4A state tournament at Harlan Rogers Athletic Sports Complex Monday evening at 5:15. The St. Edmund Gale softball team will battle 6th-ranked Remsen St. Mary's in the opening round of the Class 1A state tournament at Harlan Rogers Sports Complex at 6:45. Elsewhere in softball last night, Class 3A Williamsburg eliminates Roland Story 9-2. PCM shuts out Algona 2-0. Class 4A, North Polk over Boone, 5-1. High school baseball last night, Class 2A, Roland Story shuts out Pocahontas Area, 4-0. On tonight's local schedule, Class 3A, the Boone baseball team takes on Cedar Rapids Xavier on the road at 7 o'clock. Webster County Fair has figure A races tonight, getting underway at 7 p.m. at Webster County Speedway. Here's Cody Wirt talking about this evening.
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0: That's how my Sunday mornings go. When it's me and God in a fishing pole.
1: Iowa's favorite country, K97. Yeah, throw five buddies and a captain in there. It's a great time up there at North Ballard's Resort. We do have a few spots left on that bus yet. Taking off September 13th, returning the 17th, and having a great 3 days out on the water there. Staying at Ballard's, and oh boy, great time on Lake of the Woods. Check out ballardsresort.com. Actually, probably give them a call about now, maybe by 8 o'clock or so. They're usually, everybody's all shipped out, and they're ready to talk to you about a great trip. Had a little problem with our phone line yesterday. Kind of want to see if it's still working. Give me a shout, would you? 515-955-1000. I just want to test the phone line. 515-955-1000. Appreciate it. Luke Combs, Sleepless in a Hotel Room, K97.

0: Thomas Rhett and Riley Green, half of me on Iowa's favorite country. K97A, my thanks for the calls. Phone lines up and working. That's great, at least I think for most. It was just a bit dicey, but that may come in handy a little later. It's 7:30, sunny outside. We are we're at 70 degrees, feeling like 76, high of 90 today. You know, a lot of people use smart watches and other tech track activity and biometrics, and skin contact can easily be disrupted by sweat or by being bumped or rubbing loose. So this is kind of interesting. Scientists have created a wearable you can paint directly onto your skin. Basically like a temporary tattoo. You can be like a cartoon shark. Maybe you get a flower, you get a rose, it says mom on it. You know? Can you imagine a tattoo of a slice of pizza tracking your 10,000 steps? Yeah, my pizza slice tattoo doesn't do that. And design doesn't matter anyway. It's a safe and reliable adhesive polymer electrode. It's over 10 times more breathable in hot weather than normal medical electrodes. Supposedly excellent at tracking muscle activity, heart rate, and even brain waves. And in EKG tests, where a person's running on a treadmill, the electrodes manage 95.1% consistency before and after mild sweating. There's another benefit. Researchers hope this could make life easier and less intimidating for children who need long-term medical monitoring. So, you know, instead of a scary medical sensor, kind of the same vein that you would have the designs on the Band-Aids for the boo-boos. I think it's great. You know, if it's going to up the kids' spirits, not on the way yet, though. Unfortunately, technology's promising. Experts say need more time for testing and further studies. You know, those rich, greedy scientists, they're just looking for the highest bidder. No, it's a lot of technology to work out. Hopefully, though, you know, it's sooner rather than later that it does come about. Iowa's favorite country, Mason's K97 morning show. Come.
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Corey Kent, Wild Is Her on Iowa's Favorite Country. K97, a little bit of an update about that bison that's, in, you know, went viral. Tossing that dude 8 feet up in the air. A little bit of news on that coming. This is Brothers Osborne, K97.

0: Morgan Wallen on Iowa's favorite country, K97. It's 10 till 8. And that bison attack, happened last Friday. Monday morning, it was all over the internet. Dude got tossed. Dude is okay. He posted after his surgery, "Thank you, everyone. I am okay." He left a thumbs up emoji. It was a very 65-year-old-esque Facebook post, I will say. And he doesn't actually have a profile picture on his page there. But, Yellowstone National Park officials talked to TMZ. They said no management action will be taken against that bison. It was really... They might have been standing far enough away that's recommended, but it is that time of year, and they just kind of reiterated, and they warned that for those bison, it's that time of year, they're out, they're looking for a fight. Really, they're looking for something else, but they'll take a fight in the meantime. Testosterone is flowing, so they're a bit angry, you know? Well, that guy, he's doing good. Broke his femur. Yeah, the strongest bone in the human body. 4 places near his hip. He was up walking. He was up walking the next day. So he's, that's great to hear. It's great to hear. We can kind of laugh about it now because that dude got tossed so far up in the air. And he does this flip. And, I mean, it was very alarming. But once you hear, he's doing better. It's good. And he protected his grandson, a 13-year-old grandson with him. It was a very noble thing that he did. Bay District 10, they do some noble things. They like to raise money for the community, and they're raising money for Bikes for Tykes this Saturday. Going to chat with a couple of those fellows soon. We'll hear a weather forecast soon, too. Spoiler, sunny and hot. Sunny and hot. Iowa's favorite country. K97.
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4: Here's the K97 weatherology forecast. Patchy fog possible in spots early today, sunny for this afternoon. Winds will be light and highs top out near 91 degrees. Tonight, some passing clouds. Winds remain light. Lows drop to 70. Thursday, lots more sunshine. Winds still light. Highs warm into the low 90s. Then lows fall back to 71 on Thursday night. From the Weatherology Weather Center, I'm meteorologist Phil Jensko. Right now, it's 68.

Walker Hayes, y'all, Life, Iowa's favorite country, K97. Bikes for Tykes, run a Bait District 10, putting that on this Saturday. Chat with some fellas from a Bait D10 soon. Here's Kane Brown, Woman, Iowa's favorite country, K97.

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1: Woo!
0: 10 after 8, there is a huge news survey. Ask the question, how many group chats are you in? Most popular answer was zero. 35% of people have no group chats. How awesome would that be? After that, it seems like 2 to 3 group chats is the sweet spot, but the best stats, 1% have over 20 group chats, and 7% don't know. Now, those are the people that just mark all don't knows trying to get that $5 to Kohl's. But what you do when your group chat explodes with hundreds of unread messages all of a sudden, 28% said they read every single one. 27% of people skim them to get the general idea. 7% ignore the whole thing. I think I'd be in that 7%. I'm pretty sure I'd be in that set. Like, if you're just spamming me like that, I'm out. I'll dip. I will leave a group chat very fast. It needs to be about business, you know? Otherwise, yeah, shoot me a one-on-one, like, you know. I don't know. Memes are a different story, I guess. Yeah, okay. There's the joking ones. I'm probably 4 or 5. It depends on the sports season, too. That's how all the folks want to communicate now. We got the parent group chat. We got the parent group chat. Who's bringing snacks? Tyler has snacks this week, and it's Braden and Caden next week's bringing the Gatorades. That's a lot of it. It's a lot of it, and I suppose, you know, hey, it is helpful to have them, but boy, oh boy, when you're in those, the extra comments aren't always necessary, you know? I'm probably going to get mean mugged next sports. I'd take my kid too. I don't care. Quit texting so much in the group chat. Chris Young's coming up. We're talking with Bait D10 in a bit. Iowa's favorite country, K97.
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Well, Ella Langley been going viral lately for speeches she gives at her shows, whether it's speaking about mental health or her faith. And this past weekend, she spoke to fans about comparing themselves on social media. She thinks social media is how you get to see into everyone's life and you feel behind or you feel like you're not good enough. And she says, who gives a heck? Only she didn't say heck. This is who I am, and that's what you get. Good on her. Good on her. Here's Ella's latest, Loving Life Again, K97.

0: We got history. Mitchell Tenpenny on Iowa's favorite country, K97. We'll talk a bit about this day in history in a little bit. 8:30 in the a.m., another sunny day we've got out there. We're at 74 degrees, feeling like 81 right now. High of 90 today. Been the running theme of the week. Expected to be the running theme of the week as well. Well, if you see an ant in your kitchen, first instinct, well, let's squish it. Let's, yeah. An ant biology expert says squishing ants can actually make your problem way worse. I've heard it about cockroaches before. You don't want to spread the eggs all shooting out everywhere. It's not eggs, it's pheromones. The pheromones will send an alert to all the other ants. They're like, "Oh, we gotta get our buddy out of there, our fallen comrade." So they'll come to where it happened. Depending on the type of the ant, things can get bad fast, especially if they're fire ants. Fire ants are bad news. And best thing you can do is set the ant outside. You pick the ant up and you gently set it outside. Try blocking any entry points where ants might be getting in, and wipe down surfaces with lemon juice or vinegar to throw them off their trails. And them little ant motel things too, you know, if you got a little spot in the garage, seems like, you know, it's that time of year. It's a good to have them around, just in case. Yeah, place the ant gently outside. Okay. Yeah, maybe wadded up in a gum wrapper, thrown in the trash. You know, hey, we're all God's creatures. My apologies to those people that think killing bugs is wrong. My sincere apologies. I've never been more sincere about anything in my life. Truly, though, Billy Currington's coming up, and a whole lot more on Iowa's favorite country. 97. Get ready.
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0: Ashley McBride, light on in the kitchen. It's Iowa's favorite country, K97. And joining me in the studio, I have a couple fellas from Abate District 10. Greg Marquardt. Greg, how you doing?
1: Good. How are you doing, Josh?
0: I'm doing great. Doug Smith, how are you?
2: I'm finally got here because, you know, I'm the late guy.
0: We're just shooting the breeze off air, talking a little bit about the Abate Freedom Rally. Greg said he had a great time. I didn't get to hear any war stories yet. Figure maybe we save that for air anyway, huh?
2: Actually, there wasn't. No, it was a calm year, which we like.
0: Yeah. You know. All right. Well, that's good. That's good. Uneventful in the security department. But Abate, as we've talked about many times, is about a lot more than just that 4th of July party. You guys, a brotherhood aimed towards education?
2: Correct.
0: Yeah. The rider education courses are very beneficial to road safety for motorcyclists and you know, other drivers, too. As somebody on the road that took the course, you know, it's you got to keep an eye out for those motorcyclists.
2: Yep. We also teach something called Share the Road, which we do in driver's ed classes across Iowa. And that teaches young drivers how to look for motorcycles, which is important, too.
0: Yeah.
2: My opinion, more important.
0: Yeah. Loud pipes save lives.
2: Very true.
0: Of course, you know, I mean, that's, you can't wear headphones when you're driving a car legally, you know, for that, like, that kind of purpose, keeping all the senses there. But beyond that, you guys, you get together about once a month and have a meeting. And of course, in these beautiful weather months, you guys are taking rides. And this Saturday, one that we really enjoy here, the Bikes for Tykes run.
3: Yep. It's our annual Bikes for Tykes run. So,
0: eighth year you've done this?
3: Eighth or ninth year that we've been donating all proceeds to the Bikes for Tykes program.
2: We've been doing it for probably 30 years.
0: I'd say, yeah. There is a rich history in the Bikes for Tykes with Abate.
2: Right, and we've been doing that for a long time. A guy named Larry Rayner, who now lives in Missouri, started that back when he worked at the prison in Rockwell City, and we used to collect bikes for that program, and we would actually collect used bikes. And then the prisoners would take those bikes and refurb them, put new chains on them, new tires, paint them, whatever, and make new bikes for little kids.
0: Well, you know, that was like, stuff used to last longer back in the day, didn't it? It seemed like,
2: absolutely.
0: It seemed like, you know, materials were harder and, yeah.
2: The really neat part of that was the kids got to go to the prison, pick out the bike they wanted, and the prisoners would help those children fit the bike.
0: Oh, cool.
2: So it was a rehab program for the prisoners also.
0: Yeah.
2: And they quit that, well, about the same time we started teaming up with you guys.
0: Okay.
2: After you stole our name.
0: I didn't do nothing. This was long running, even before I worked for the radio stations here. It was something that I donated to. My previous employer said, well, I'll match whatever you employees come up with. So I was like, let's rack it up. I got everybody on board. I'm like, let's bankrupt this clown. I don't know what it is. I always work for jerks, like every job I've ever had. My boss has been a huge jerk. I'm just unlucky, I guess.
3: Yeah, lucky.
2: Or maybe you bring it on yourself.
0: No. Hey, if you guys got a couple minutes, I got to take a quick break, and then we'll talk about the stops on the run and whatnot.
2: Sure.
0: Iowa's favorite country, K97, 10 till 9.
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0: Iowa's favorite country, K97, Joe Nichols, Good Day for Living, Greg Marquardt, and Doug Smith in the studio with me. So, fellas, Abate District 10 Bikes for Tykes Run is going to be this Saturday, 11 o'clock. Sign up starts Fort Dodge, Ford, Toyota, Lincoln, Mercury.
1: Correct.
0: Yeah.
1: And then ends at 1 p.m., and all riders should be off by then.
0: Yeah, very cool. You know, yeah, get there early, get all signed up. You guys always go to the Abate supporting spots is where you stop. So kickstands up by one, and then where's the first stop?
2: The first stop's at Riverside Tap in Lehigh.
1: And then we go to Rungo's in Stratford.
2: And then Gridiron in Webster City. And then we end at the Handlebar in Laverne. And after the ride, we'll do our July monthly meeting, our district meeting. So anybody who's on the ride, and by the way, anybody's welcome on the ride. You know, if you want to ride, great. If you want to drive, great, too. We encourage anybody and everybody to come on our rides. We welcome everyone. And same for our meetings. You know, we encourage guests, especially if you've been on this ride, to stay and kind of see what our district's about, and you know, maybe you want to sign up. So,
0: well, you guys are a very fun group to hang out with. I'm gonna have fun, of course, this Saturday hanging out at the pre-registration. We'll be brought the registration.

0: station will be broadcasting live there. Yeah, just a fun group. Anybody bring in their sticks to throw some darts, you think?
1: Each time? You never know.
2: I think most of the people carry them with them.
0: Yeah, that's the thing, yeah. Yeah, some got pistols in their holsters. Other ones got the darts.
1: Yeah. You know it, man. Laverne only has one dartboard of theirs, but you never know. Maybe we can go somewhere after. You never know.
0: But Laverne, the handlebar in Laverne, I haven't been there. Is that a good spot?
2: Oh, man, they got good food.
1: Very good food.
0: Yeah.
1: We go there, and I think last year they had bought the building just to the next to them, so they opened that up, and it's just kind of more of a event center, kind of just, you know, a gathering place. So we were able to get in there, so we had a lot more space.
0: Kind of like Thor Unkies did. They got that other extra building spill off. Yep. You know, like, because it gets so busy. And yep. Whatnot.
2: But
1: handlebar.
2: The handlebar is attached.
0: Oh, cool.
2: Yeah. So I mean, they just knocked the whole
0: rails and Eagle Grove.
2: Yeah. Exactly. There you go.
1: And they built that. They refurbished that building, and we were able to get in there last year, which helped us to have all the members and people on that ride stay.
0: Yeah, because there's quite a few. I mean, last year, I think it was a record number last year.
1: Within the past 3-4 years, we've been averaging right around 110 to 120, maybe 130. I think the most we had was 140 a couple of years ago.
0: That's very cool.
1: Yeah. So we've been able to put all that money raised towards buying bikes for the Bikes for Tikes program. And so we've been able to get a couple boys and girls for each size that you guys have or at the store has. So.
0: Oh, yeah.
1: Yep.
0: Yeah.
2: Small to large.
1: Yep.
2: We try to take care of all the kids, not just the little ones.
1: Yep.
0: That's cool.
2: Because the older children need bikes, too.
0: They do. And, you know, I think that's a thing. Like, sometimes when we have the leftover bikes, it's the smaller ones, mm-hmm. you know, with the training wheels and whatnot still on them. And training wheels don't last long on bikes, at least if they're done right, you know.
1: And kids don't stay that small really anymore. You know, they grow up pretty fast. So
0: you're preaching to the choir.
1: Oh,
0: brother.
1: I know, bud.
2: Yeah, my youngest is 22, and 6'2". I don't know what happened to me, but you know.
0: Wow, towering over you,
2: looking down at me.
0: It is a great time, and it is a very good cause. A thank you to you guys for doing this. It's been a wonderful partnership we've had over the years.
1: So. Very much so, yep. We enjoy doing it. We enjoy being able to make sure kids have something for Christmas. Like we with our toy run, we do the same thing, but it's all toys that we'll take and all that stuff. So we always like to make sure that people are taken care of in the holidays. I mean, kids having presents is a big deal.
0: It is, yeah. I mean, it's something to look forward to.
2: Mm-hmm. Most people have had Christmases and go with. We're trying to take care of the ones that go without.
0: Mm-hmm. Yeah.
2: Because there's nothing worse than a frown on a kid's face at Christmas,
1: mm-hmm.
2: you know?
0: Yeah. And no doubt about that.
2: So that smile we may have put on a child, we may not get to see it, but we know it's there.
0: Yeah.
1: Yep.
0: Yeah. Oh, yeah. Light up, man. Like new bikes. Yeah.
2: New any toys. Yep. You know, our toy run, too, because that's coming up.
1: Yep. September.
0: Toy run's a big one, too.
1: Yeah. Oh, yeah. Yep.
0: So. You know, and, nice autumn ride then. But this one's going to be great.
1: Yep.
0: You guys always map it out well, too.
1: Oh, yeah. We try to get a decent miles for the time that we're doing it and make sure everyone has a good time. So.
0: All right. Well, we'll see you Saturday. 11 to 1 is pre-registration at Fort Dodge Ford Toyota. Greg, Doug, I want to thank you guys for joining me.
2: Thank you for having us.
1: Hey, appreciate it.
0: You got it. The Abate Bikes for Tikes run this Saturday.
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Green on Iowa's favorite country K97. Think as you drunk. It is 8 minutes after nine. It's sunny skies out there. It's a warm one. 77, feeling like 85. Woof. Yeah, we're high 89 today, 90 or so. Yeah, sunny and high 80s, lower 90s expected through the week. And again, my thanks to Doug and Greg from Abate District 10. Bikes for Tykes are on this Saturday. Going to be some great weather for it. Make sure you come on out. Tonight, if you're looking to just maybe sit inside and enjoy some air conditioning and watch some tube sports fans, they've got quite the lineup. We'll talk about some things on TV tonight in a bit. Carrie Underwood, K97.

0: Iowa's favorite country, K97, quarter after nine. Lone Star. Headliners of the Sac County Fair, Saturday, August 1st. They are going to be there. That's an award-winning county fair. End of the month, wrapping up into the beginning of August. Yeah, some pretty big news about the second Saturday in August. The 8th, yeah, Downtown Country Jam returns. It's an awesome setting for it. I think it's going to be great. Might want to get your tickets now while you can. IV or the website. You can find it on their Facebook page, the Shellebration page. Yeah, they've got some teasers going there, too, about, you know, possibly bringing back that classic rock and roll. Well, a little neo-traditional country. I'm on board with that. Yeah, and again, I think it's going to be a great setting for it, but that does mean limited capacity, so make sure you hit that up. Yeah, road closures out there make things a bit of a mess. That's Blake Shelton coming up. We'll hear from Helena McNamee soon. A break brought to you by our partner in the field, New Co-op. A whole lot more is on the way. It's Mason's K97 Morning Show.
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Shelton, Neon Light, Iowa's favorite country, K97. That report from Helena coming soon, and we'll talk a little bit about the World Cup semifinals today at 2 on Telemundo, Fox and Peacock, England versus Argentina. Dustin Lynch, K97.

0: Iowa's favorite country, K97, 930. That was Russell Dickerson. God gave me a girl. God's given us a bright, sunny day out there today. 79's feeling like 86, high around 90 today. And, well, maybe knock off early, you know, go find somewhere to watch World Cup semifinals. 2 o'clock. Telemundo, Fox, and Peacock. It's England versus Argentina. Winner's going to play Spain this weekend for the championship. Loser takes on France for third place. For those so inclined, the 2026 WNBA All-Star Draft is at 2:30 on ESPN today. Oh, but hey, ESPN tonight, 7 o'clock, ABC as well. 2026 ESPYs. There's some good action planned. It's always a funny show, too. If you like sports, this is a fun night. Best male athlete nominees, always phenomenal there. Knicks MVP, Jalen Brunson. Soccer stud Lionel Messi. Dodgers pitcher Shohei Ohtani. And Rams quarterback Matthew Stafford. It's hard to pick which one would be best male athlete. I mean, I think you can just check Stafford off of there. I would just take Stafford right off of there. But Shohei Ohtani. There. Fine, just give it to him. For those that don't like sports, maybe like funny stuff, Nation's Dumbest is at 8 o'clock tonight on Fox. Competition where 12 celebrities endure the summer school experience while trying to get off the show as quickly as possible. So the Nation's Dumbest, it's like a reverse getting eliminated. Each week, smartest student graduates off the show. It's a new concept. I think it looks pretty funny. See the trailer for yourself. We've got it up at yourfortdodge.com. Quite a few community events are up there as well. And Helena, we're hearing from her very shortly. That break brought to you by your partner in the field, New Co-op, K97.
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4: I'm Helena McNamee, and it's time to take a look at those markets. On the Chicago Board of Trade, September corn is up 6.5 at 4.45, March up 6 at 6.81¾. August soybeans up 2¼ at 11.95, November up 4¼ at 11.95 as well. September wheat is up 27.5 at 6.72½, March is up 25¼ at 6.97. On that mercantile, August live cattle are down 62 at 230.80, December down 132 at 225.97. August feeders are up 45 at 349.25, while September is down 35 at 344.50. July lean hogs are up 17 at 95.27. August is up 55 at 99. With this Connoisseur Media Ag Market Update, I'm Helena McNamee.
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Jason Aldean, Don't Tell on Me. It's Iowa's favorite country, K97. Mason here with you till 1 o'clock this afternoon. My thanks again to Doug and Greg from Abate D10. And Bikes for Tykes run this Saturday. Come join it. It's a great cause. Megan Maroney, K97.

0: Tyler Hubbard, Land on Iowa's favorite country, K97, 948. It's, again, another hot one. We're going to hear from weatherology soon on K97.
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0: 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It's good cold if you like cold pizza. 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

0: Hey, it's Mason. 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

0: It's the Connoisseur Media Live Music Calendar. Brant Lawler and Sawyer Springer take the stage at Shiny Top Brewing Thursday at 7-ish. The Punching Pandas are at the Webster County Fair Thursday night. Friday afternoon, Love Bomb is playing the Webster County Fairgrounds. It's Vineyard Vibrations at Soldier Creek Winery Friday evening from 6 till 8 with some blues from Ron Lee King. It's Friday Night Live at O'Goody's Irish Pub with Eric Lee from 8 to 11. Neil Anders is live at the Dakota City VFW Friday night at 9. Paul Little is live at Salty Sue's Saturday night at 8. It's Mimosa Sunday at River Valley Orchards Winery and Distillery with Jeremy Ober from 1 to 3. 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

0: Montgomery Gentry on Iowa's favorite country, K97. Got some Casey Musgraves coming up quick. Stick around.
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Kenny Chesney, Carry On, Iowa's favorite country. K97. Well, last month, James Franco started posting weird TikToks about being watched, seeing an alien in his garage, and other crazy stuff. He vowed to release footage of the alien on July 13th, which was Monday. Even though people were trying to silence him and hack his account. Well, Monday came and he indeed did post some of his evidence. It's not very convincing. Instead of uploading it directly to TikTok, he played it on a laptop that was several feet back from his recording device. He claims there's more to come and things get, quote, very crazy. James insisted as

0: in a stunt, kind of. Seems like he may be promoting something, though. His career's slowed down considerably. He was accused of sexual assault by 5 women back in 2018. And yeah, this is what he's doing now. You can check out the video yourself on TikTok. You don't have to, but you can. K97.
1: Iowa farmer Brandon Gingrich.
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5: Here's the K97 Weatherology forecast. For today, with high temperatures reaching the lower 90s with mostly sunny skies. For tonight, clear and calm, lows in the upper 60s. Thursday, sunny to partly cloudy, headed up to a high of 91. Full-on sunshine for Friday and into your weekend, still expecting high temperatures to reach the low 90s. From the Weatherology Weather Center, I'm meteorologist Michael Carroll. Currently, it's 81.
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Need a favor, Jelly Roll on Iowa's favorite country, K97. 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

0: You miss, you mean it. It's Iowa's favorite country. K97, Erling Haaland. Yeah, fan favorite Norwegian soccer player. Doesn't know who Spider-Man is. Well, he doesn't know Tom Holland, the guy who plays Spider-Man. Tom Holland was F1 Monaco Grand Prix last month. And he thought, oh, okay. Yeah, he texted him. He said he'd take him to dinner. Didn't even get a response from him. That's because he didn't know who he was. And he straight up said, he's like, you know, some guy asked if I wanted to go to dinner. I didn't want to answer an unknown person. Good call. Good call. Those Hollywood types, you never know. You never know. K97.
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Luke Combs on Iowa's favorite country, K97. If you like live music, there's plenty of chances around here to catch some. We'll go over that soon with the live music calendar. Jason Aldean and Stella Lefty on the way. Here's Maren Morris, Girl, Iowa's favorite country.

0: Riley Green, Worst Way on Iowa's Favorite Country, K97. Have you ever seen a woman flex and instantly fallen in love? I'm not talking about flexing the biceps, like, look at these guns, baby. No, guys on social media are listing the girl flexes that instantly make them attractive, and some of the highlights are there. A sense of humor was top of the list. Simple enough, sense of humor. Another one said, we drank for free at every bar we went to because she had so much credit everywhere from trivia winnings. That's a pretty nice flex. Problem-solving skills. One person said, you and me versus the problem, instead of who is to blame, is hot. Another said, the ability to take responsibility and apologize and curious about the world, not necessarily smart, not necessarily worldly, just likes learning and finds the world to be an interesting place. We'll talk about more women flexes guys find attractive soon. We got some T-Swift, Justin Moore, and a whole lot more coming up. Mason on Iowa's Favorite Country, K97.
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0: Taylor Swift, I Knew It, I Knew You on Iowa's favorite country, K97. So, what do men find attractive in women? Guys are talking about women flexes that, like, made them melt instantly. They fell in love, basically. Somebody said emotional maturity. Okay, sure. Somebody said financial responsibility. All right. A green thumb of any kind. Not posting on social media. All right. Yeah. Being able to function for an hour without having to check their phone. Sure, that's a good one. How about comfortable with power tools? Sounds weird, but pretty badass, they say. Picking up stuff off the floor with their toes. Some people are getting specific here. If that's the case, then might not want to go to the zoo with that fella. Get over by the gorillas and whatnot. Could be a bit dicey. K97.
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5: Here's a K97 weatherology forecast. Bright sunshine expected today, with daytime highs approaching 91. Northeasterly winds, 5 to 10 miles per hour. Tonight, lows level off around 69. 91 tomorrow. Clear skies and dry Friday and Saturday, with highs in the mid-90s. A peek at the extended shows, 94 Sunday, 93 Monday, and 84 on Tuesday. From the Weatherology Weather Center, I'm staff meteorologist Laura Walker. Right now, it's 84 degrees.

Tim McGraw and Tyler Hubbard, Undivided, Iowa's favorite country, K97. A man with a well-deserved retirement now, Alan Jackson. 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

Iowa's favorite country, K97, Little Big Town Pontoon. Sheldon is 18, young Sheldon. Ian Armitage is his actual name. 18 years old today. Eligible for $50 to J-Mars. 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

0: want my horse.
1: Cody back. 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Yep, young Sheldon star Ian Armitage, 18 years old today. 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Get in before David Silver does. Yeah, Brian Austin Green, Beverly Hills 90210. Knocked up Megan Fox. That guy, 53 years old today. Eddie Griffin, undercover brother. He's 54. Mythbusters, Adam Savage, 59 years old today. Charles in Charge and 8 is Enough star Will Ames. He's 66. I missed a couple of big important ones in there. Brigitte Nielsen, Ivan Drago's wife from Rocky IV. She was the bad guy in Beverly Hills Cop 2. She hooked up with Flava Flav. Brigitte Nielsen, 63. Forrest Whitaker is 65. Great actor there. Jesse Ventura is 75. Former Minnesota governor. Yeah, well, YourFordDodge.com. Get those birthdays entered. And a posthumous birthday, Jan Michael Vincent. Would have been 82 today. R.I.P. K97.
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1: 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Grant Lawler and Sawyer Springer take the stage at Shiny Top Brewing Thursday at 7-ish. 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Friday afternoon, Love Bomb is playing the Webster County Fairgrounds. It's Vineyard Vibrations at Soldier Creek Winery Friday evening from 6 till 8 with some blues from Ron Lee King. It's Friday Night Live at O'Goody's Irish Pub with Eric Lee from 8 to 11. Neil Anders is live at the Dakota City VFW Friday night at 9. Paul Little is live at Salty Sue's Saturday night at 8. It's Mimosa Sunday at River Valley Orchards Winery and Distillery with Jeremy Ober from 1 to 3. 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

0: Iowa's favorite country, K97, Maddie and Tay, Die from a Broken Heart. Hey, happy National Hot Dog Day. Hot dogs were one of the first foods eaten on the moon. Apollo 11 astronauts Neil Armstrong and Buzz Aldrin had packages of Frankfurters on their historic 1969 voyage. What's more American than that? It's hard to believe it took till 1991 for the National Hot Dog and Sausage Council to create National Hot Dog Day. They wanted a massive star-studded hot dog lunch held on Capitol Hill in Washington, D.C., so yeah, why not? Why not? Sure. I'll take one. Indeed. It's okay to have a hot dog today. You're celebrating. And it's July. Don't feel bad about it if you're on a diet. K97.
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11: Here's the K97 weatherology forecast. Sunny skies this afternoon with daytime highs approaching 91. Northeasterly winds 5 to 10 miles per hour. Mainly clear skies tonight, lows level off around 69. Tomorrow, high of 91. Lots of sunshine and dry Friday and Saturday with highs in the mid-90s. From the Weatherology Weather Center, I'm meteorologist Jennifer Vujicic. currently 86.
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Pistol Annie's Hush Hush, Iowa's favorite country, K97. I'm Mason, and I'm hitting the bricks. Hope you have a great rest of your Wednesday. Jamie Morgan's in next, and I'm back bright and early tomorrow morning at 6, leaving you with Luke Combs. BYU, K97. I'll see myself out.

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10: 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Good afternoon. I'm Janie Morgan. Happy to be with you on a Wednesday. Hey, if you love Girl Scout cookies, boy, do I have good news for you. I'll spring that on you later this hour. Also coming up around 1:30, going to upgrade your brain with things nobody ever told you except me, because, you know, I tell you everything, probably a little too much, actually. And right after the break, you get Kane Brown, Woman. 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

0: All My Exes, Lauren Elena, K97. Janie Morgan reminding you the American Red Cross Blood Drive is happening July 31st from 9 to 2 at the Church of Jesus Christ of Latter-day Saints here in town. 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In Iowa's favorite country, K97. Love is blind. Ian Munsick is next.
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0: This has been educational, sort of.
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If you love Girl Scout cookies, I have great news for you. K97, Iowa's favorite country, Krispy Kreme, is teaming up with the Girl Scouts to turn some of the most loved cookie flavors into donuts. There's a thin mint donut with chocolate icing, cookie crumbles, dark chocolate chips, and a cool mint drizzle. Okay, all right, I'll take that one, please. A Lemon Ups version that's filled with lemon cream and covered in lemon icing. Okay, I'll also take that one, please. And a Samoa's knockoff that's a chocolate-covered donut topped with caramel.

0: caramel and coconut. Oh, man. Samoas are my favorite. I'm going to have that one, too. I'll take all three. They hit the stores last week for a limited time. Some places around here used to sell Krispy Kreme donuts. I don't know if they do anymore, if there's even any chance we could possibly get some of these Krispy Kreme Girl Scout donuts. Girl can dream, though, can't she? Martina McBride is up next. You stay close to K97.
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9: Here's the K97 weatherology forecast. Sunny skies this afternoon with daytime highs approaching 91. Northeasterly winds 5 to 10 miles per hour. Mainly clear skies tonight, lows level off around 69. Tomorrow, high of 91. Lots of sunshine and dry Friday and Saturday with highs in the mid-90s. From the Weatherology Weather Center, I'm meteorologist Jennifer Vujicic. Currently 88.
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0: K97, Iowa's favorite country. That was Gavin Adcock. I'm Jenny Morgan, hanging out with you till about 6 o'clock tonight. This hour, I'm going to give you some tips for your dog for the summer, for pups. You might be doing them wrong. I'm going to help you figure that one out. Also coming up around 2:30, flashback in a flash, a little history education for you. And right after the break, Riley Green, Think As You Drunk, is next on K97.
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13: 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Let's go.

0: If you have a dog, you really need to pay attention to this. K97, Iowa's favorite country. An easy way to figure out if it's too hot for your dog to play outside is by adding the temperature and the humidity. If they add up to more than 150, it's too hot. And I just did this last week because I thought I need to go throw the ball around for these guys. And I said, Alexa, what's the humidity? And she said it was 80%. And I said, all right, what's the temperature? And it was like 79. I said, okay, nope, too hot, can't go. Here are some more quick summer safety tips. If you're a dog owner, watch out for signs of heat stroke. Main signs are heavy panting and loss of energy. Do not make your dog go swimming. Most dogs like to swim, but some breeds like pit bulls don't. So don't carry them into the water because you're just going to freak them out. Don't burn their paws on the sidewalk. Test the ground with your hand before you go on a walk. If it's too warm for your hand, it's going to be too hot for their paws. Give them a haircut, but do not shave your dog. Some dogs have an extra layer of hair that actually helps keep them cool in the summer. Check with your vet first. And give your dog a checkup petting. Spending a lot of time outdoors? Check their fur to make sure they don't need some extra brushing or bathing. Also check their skin for any irritation from insect bites and stings or lawn products and garden fertilizers. And always check for ticks. Oh man, if you find a tick on your dog, I've done that. It's bleh. It's no fun. Just take care of your pups. They can't take care of themselves. They depend on you. Chris Young on the way. You stay with me on K97.
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1: Today is July 15th. On this date in 1960, John F. Kennedy accepted the Democratic nomination for president. And on this date in 1981, trolley company marketed yucky gummy worms.
2: 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Fun fact, gummy worms were the first gummy candy to come in two flavors per piece. And if you've ever had dirt pudding, a chocolatey dessert topped with crushed Oreos and gummy worms, you can thank Trolley for making worms a snack.
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5: I'm Helena McNamee, and it's time to take a look at the closing markets for Wednesday, July 15th. September corn closed up 9 at 447.5. December up 9 at 469.5. August soybeans up 9.5 at 1202.25. November up 10.75 at 1201.75. September wheat up 32.5 at 677.5. March up 31.75 at 703.5. Now over on that mercantile, August live cattle down 130 at 230.12, December down 175 at 225.55. August feeders up 115 at 349.95, September down 47 at 344.37. July lean hogs up 7 at 95.17, and August up 187 at 132. With this Connoisseur Media Ag Market Update, I'm Helena McNamee.
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5: Here's a K97 literality forecast. Ample sunshine expected this afternoon, with highs around 91. Winds out of the east, 5 to 10 miles per hour. Lows dip down to about 71 tonight, mainly clear. Mainly sunny skies. Tomorrow, daytime highs approaching 89. Dry with temps above average. Friday and Saturday, and highs from the low 90s to the mid-90s. From the Weatherology Weather Center, I'm staff meteorologist Laura Watwood. Right now, it's 88 degrees.
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0: Crazy Girl, Eli Young Band on K97, Iowa's favorite country. You gave us that title, by the way, and boy, do we appreciate it. We try to live up to it every second of every day, too, 24/7. I'm Janie Morgan, hanging out with you till 6 o'clock. On the way this hour, your bad dad joke around 3:30. And right after the break, Morgan Wallen and Ella Langley. You stay here.
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0: Bikes. K97, Iowa's favorite country. Of course, I'm talking about a Beta of Iowa District 10's annual Bikes for Tykes run this Saturday. You can register for only $10. Starts at 11, goes to 1 at Portage Ford. There'll be stops in Lehigh, Stratford, and Webster City. The ride will end at the Handlebar in Laverne, which I heard is pretty fun. Heard that's a pretty good place to partay. Everybody is welcome. And all proceeds will go toward purchasing bicycles for K97's Bikes for Tykes program. This has been a message from Speedy Dump, the ones with the original big red tubs, and Iowa's favorite country, K97.
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0: live from our studios in beautiful downtown Fort Dodge. It's time for the Bad Dad Joke with Jane E. Morgan.
1: All righty, here's your Bad Dad Joke for a Wednesday. What's the difference between a sock and a camera? Huh? What's the difference between a sock and a camera? Well, a sock takes 5 toes, and a camera takes 4 toes.
2: I like her. She's funny.
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0: You've heard me talk about Pringles potato chips before, right? 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
7: Here's a K97 meteorology forecast. Ample sunshine expected this afternoon, with highs around 91. Winds out of the east, 5 to 10 miles per hour. Lows dip down to about 71. Tonight, mainly clear. Mainly sunny skies. Tomorrow, daytime highs approaching 89. Dry with temps above average, Friday and Saturday, and highs in the low 90s to the mid-90s. From the Weatherology Weather Center, I'm staff meteorologist Laura Walker. Currently, it's 88 degrees.
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0: kind of wish we were there right now, don't you? Margaritaville? K97. That was Alan Jackson and Jimmy Buffett. You know, wasn't all that long ago, my grandson, who is now 13, went to dinner with my daughter and me at a Mexican restaurant. And I ordered a margarita, forgetting that I don't drink tequila. Halfway through that little, tiny, small margarita, I was sillier than a pet coon. And my grandson got his eyes opened a little bit about how much fun grandma can be. Now he kind of throws it in my face, though. And anytime I get a little grumpy with him, he says, "Grandma, want a margarita?" I don't know where the kid gets it. I'm JD Morgan, hanging out with you until about 6 o'clock tonight. On the way, Thomas Rhett, you stay close.
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0: It's time for the good news. And just like I do every single Monday through Friday, I looked everywhere, and I mean in some disgustingly gross places, trying to find something to help you feel better. And let's hope I did it right. A Tennessee dog that was abandoned has found a loving new home nearly a year later. The dog's name is Buddy, and his story was shared across the country till he was eventually adopted by a woman in Massachusetts. She said she was struck by how much he resembled her late father's beloved rescue dog and immediately knew she wanted to adopt him. Now that he's happy in his new home, she says the dog never stops smiling. Aww. And a herd of donkeys in southern Spain has become a highly effective wildfire prevention team by grazing on dry grass and brush around the national park. The work they do every day reduces the vegetation that can fuel dangerous fires, helping the area remain free of forest fires for nearly a decade. The donkeys are especially helpful because they can reach areas that normal machinery can't. And that is your good news on a Wednesday. K97 Florida Georgia Line is next.
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0: Yeah.
1: Going out on a first date? Yikes. K97, Iowa's favorite country. Well, here's a little tip for you from the pros. They say do not go to dinner on a first date. Don't do it. Going to dinner on a first date can feel like a long interview. Skip it. They say try mini golf. Try hanging out at a farmer's market. Gee, that'd be kind of boring. Or they said even wander around a big store. I know. Let's go on a first date to Walmart. Or how about Menards? Come on. It says all our fun, low pressure, and a good distraction. And after the date, forget the old wait 3 days rule. If you had a good time, you know, wandering the aisles at Walmart, just send them a text. Dating is stressful enough without pretending you're playing chess. Well, that'd be kind of fun. That, you know what? I'd rather play chess than walk through Walmart on a first date. I don't know who these experts are, but I don't have a lot of faith in them. Stay with me. I'm coming right back. Chris Jansen is next.
2: Iowa farmer Brandon Gingrich.
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0: Here's a K97 meteorology forecast. Lows dip down to about 71 tonight under mainly clear skies. Winds out of the east around 5 miles per hour. Highs level off around 89 tomorrow, mainly sunny skies. Clear skies tomorrow night, lows dip down to about 71. Dry with temperatures above average Friday and Saturday and highs in the low 90s to the mid 90s. From the Weatherology Weather Center, I'm staff meteorologist Laura Lockwood. Right now, 88.
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0: Tim McGraw on K97. I'm Janie Morgan riding shotgun with you on a Wednesday night. You are officially halfway through your work week, my friend. Stick around, I'll be right back with your daily dipstick and music from Jordan Davis after this. Celebrate
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1: It's time for the Daily Dipstick with J.D. Morgan.
0: We are headed to Maryland, where a 29-year-old man named Jalen Goddard had his car stolen, but he should have been more hesitant to call the cops, because while it happened, he was busy burglarizing a Verizon store right across the street. Jalen reported his car missing, but it didn't take police long to connect the dots when they noticed blood on his hands, clothing, and glasses, as well as blood on the nearby broken store window. The call about the break-in came just after Jalen had called. Jalen tried to deny being at the Verizon store, but the cops didn't buy it. One officer said, "That's some kind of karma right there, dude." He was charged with burglary, theft, and destruction of property. And he would be your dipstick on a Wednesday. K97, Chris Stapleton is next.
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right out of the blue, drifting off to the evening news. She said, honey, what would you do if you'd have never met me? 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

0: Libra is on K97, Iowa's favorite country, and that is going to wrap up this Wednesday for me, Janie Morgan. On the way, Jake Owen, Ella Langley, Granger Smith, maybe even Hunter Hayes in there before 6. I'll be back tomorrow on a Thursday at 1. You have a wonderful Wednesday night, won't you? Ciao, babies.
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8: Here's a K97 meteorology forecast. Lows dip down to about 71 tonight under mainly clear skies. Winds out of the east around 5 miles per hour. Highs level off around 89. Tomorrow, mainly sunny skies. Clear skies tomorrow night. Lows dip down to about 71. Dry with temperatures above average. Friday and Saturday and highs in the low 90s to the mid 90s. From the Weatherology Weather Center, I'm staff meteorologist Laura Walkley. Right now, it's 89 degrees.
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0: Iowa farmer Brandon Gingrich.
1: 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It kills family farms like ours. Ashley Henson's working to eliminate the death tax, to save Iowa farms, and to make sure that this way of life is protected for the next generation.
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13: Here's a K97 meteorology forecast. Lows dip down to about 71 tonight under mainly clear skies. Winds out of the east around 5 miles per hour. Highs level off around 89. Tomorrow, mainly sunny skies. Clear skies tomorrow night. Lows dip down to about 71. Dry with temperatures above average Friday and Saturday, and highs from the low 90s to the mid-90s. From the Weatherology Weather Center, I'm staff meteorologist Laura Lockwood. Right now, it's 88 degrees.
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